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1: They say the holy water's watered down, and this town's lost its faith. Our colours will fade.

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3: The top stories this hour. Gianni Infantino has scrapped controversial plans to sell off a stake in the World Cup. In a statement, FIFA's president says it became clear the project was too divisive. UEFA had threatened to boycott all future tournaments if the proposals went ahead. Infantino's come under increasing pressure in recent days. Our sports correspondent Rob Harris says his plans had sparked civil war in the football world.
4: I've been hearing that Infantino was gradually, increasingly losing support of the world of football from key figures to stay in his post after 10 years. So this is an attempt by Gianni Infantino to try to retain the FIFA presidency by scrapping these plans.
3: Greater Manchester has a new mayor. Labour's Bev Craig, who replaces Andy Burnham, beat Reform in a second round of voting by a wide margin. The Greens came third. During her victory speech, she called for an end to divisive politics that pits neighbour against neighbour.
5: We will build a Greater Manchester that works for all of us, that we're all proud of, where everyone feels welcome and everyone has a chance to succeed. Thank you.
3: Most of the 60,000 migrants who crossed into the Spanish territory of Ceuta have returned to Morocco. It's believed at least 61 people who arrived by land and sea have died. A man's been arrested following an explosion at a block of flats in Ipswich. The blast damaged several windows last night. No injuries have been reported. Police have released two ransom notes apparently written by the kidnappers of US broadcaster Savannah Guthrie's mother. 84-year-old Nancy Guthrie is believed to have been taken from her home in Arizona at the start of February. And Rangers drew 1-1 at Dundee United in the opening game of the Scottish Premiership season. United led at the break, with Australian Lachlan Rose scoring a goal on his league debut. From Sky News, I'm Faye De Silva.
6: Good morning, right, Saturday breakfast, Saturday the 1st of August. Can you believe that? Sombra on the way. After this, from Avicii, here's Wake Me Up on Saturday morning. Welcome.

0: That's Wayne Wonder and No Letting Go on Saturday Breakfast morning. So it's going to be another nice day today. Plenty of sunshine and highs reaching 21 degrees Celsius. Not bad for tomorrow either. Monday looks okay. There is a small chance of a bit of rain at times next week, sort of from Tuesday onwards. Full weather forecast online. Our website, nationplayer.com. 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
6: I know you moved on to someone new. 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
1: Benson Boone and Beautiful Things. 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

0: so funky. Love that song. Bruno Mars and I Just Might. So Saturday breakfast morning. 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It's a guaranteed winner. 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

0: Taylor Swift and Opalite. Morning. Saturday breakfast, 1st of August today. Well and truly in the summer now, aren't we? Stereophonics playing soon. It's going to sound great in the sunshine on your Saturday morning. And Tom Grennan after the news and weather at 7 next. 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
7: The top stories this hour: FIFA has scrapped plans to sell off

0: A stake in the World Cup to private investors. UEFA threatened to boycott tournaments if proposals went ahead, with the U-turn putting pressure on FIFA president Gianni Infantino. David Bernstein, a former chairman at the FA, believes Infantino has been seduced by power and the Trump administration and thinks it's time for him to go.
1: I doubt he's someone of the stature of independence, of who's really independently minded, who understands football, because you've got to understand football, but he's not part of football in the way that, say, Blatter and Infantino were.
0: At least 9 people have been killed in an overnight Russian missile and drone attack on the Ukrainian capital Kyiv. More than 20 others were hurt as strikes damaged homes across the city and sparked fires. Italy's ordered the closure of its sea and air borders with Spain, temporarily suspending the Schengen free movement between the two countries. It's after more than 60,000 migrants crossed into the territory of Ceuta in 24 hours. 61 people died trying to make the journey. Most have now returned to Morocco. Dr. Irene Fernandez-Molina is a senior lecturer in international relations at the University of Exeter.
2: We have seen different migration and border crises in Ceuta and Melilla, but nothing of this size. And it's also very, very puzzling, very hard to explain why this has happened.
0: A strike on East Midlands Railway is due to go ahead later. Talks have failed to resolve the dispute over safety. RMT members are walking out for 24 hours with further action planned this month. The union claims new trains have faults, but the operator insists they meet all required standards. And a month of free bus travel for children in England has started. Under-16s won't pay throughout August. It's a government scheme to help families with cost of living pressures in the school holidays.
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0: Dry with sunshine, but showers in Scotland. Rather cool in the north of the UK, warm in the south. That's the latest. I'm Anna Geary. Radio
4: 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Good morning, Saturday breakfast. Welcome to August, the 1st of August. 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
1: They say the holy water's watered down, and this town's lost its faith. Our colors will fade.

0: Alex Warren and Ordinary Saturday Breakfast. This is Lee Morning. So you might have heard him last week. We're the home of Wyn Evans. Yeah, Wyn Evans is here every weekday evening from 7 with his happy hour. It's the perfect antidote to any negativity. Honestly, give it a listen. Monday evening from 7.
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0: Samory and Little Mix with Kiss My Uh-Oh. So more songs like that to get your Saturday night started. Tonight from 7. Make sure you're listening for Saturday Night Floor Fillers. 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

0: Beyonce, Single Ladies. You could put a ring on it if you won £550,000, can you? 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
1: 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Jaffa cakes are cakes, but some people still don't get it. 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

0: called White Noise, and it's from Holly Humberston. She's got a great voice on her. More great songs on the way. Jennifer Lopez, bit of Harry Styles as well. And if you like your gadgets, if you're into tech, you know, anything gadgety, we've got an awesome prize that I think you might like to win. Stay here, got the details soon. 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
16: The top stories this hour. Gianni Infantino has scrapped controversial plans to sell off a stake in the World Cup. FIFA's president said it had become clear the project was too divisive. UEFA had threatened to boycott all future tournaments if proposals went ahead. Sports correspondent Rob Harris says his plans sparked civil war in the world of football.
17: I've been hearing that Infantino was gradually, increasingly losing support of the world of football from key figures to stay in his post after 10 years. So this is an attempt by Gianni Infantino to try to retain the FIFA presidency by scrapping these plans.
16: Ukraine's president is calling

0: for more air defences after a Russian missile and drone attack on the capital city Kyiv. At least 9 people have been killed. Most of the 60,000 migrants who crossed into the Spanish territory of Ceuta have returned to Morocco. It's thought at least 61 people who arrived by land and sea have died. Labour's Bev Craig has been elected Mayor of Greater Manchester.
1: We will build a Greater Manchester that works for all of us, that we're all proud of, where everyone feels welcome and everyone has a chance to succeed. Thank you.
0: She beat Reform candidate Cyan Astley on second preferences after no candidate polled the necessary 50% to win in the first round. The Greens came third while Restore Britain pushed the Conservatives into fifth. Police have released 2 ransom notes apparently written by the kidnappers of US broadcaster Savannah Guthrie's mother. 84-year-old Nancy Guthrie is believed to have been taken from her home in Arizona at the start of February. Officers hope someone might recognise the writing style. And a month of free bus travel for children in England has started. Under-16s won't pay in August. It's part of a government scheme announced by former Chancellor Rachel Reeves aimed at easing cost of living pressures on families during school holidays.
2: Weather. With J.E. Lawrence. 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Call Carmarthen 222 122.
0: Dry with sunshine but showers in Scotland. Rather cool in the north of the UK, warm in the south. That's the latest. I'm Anna Geary.
3: Saturday breakfast in the sunshine. Yeah, it's going to be quite a nice day today. Harry Styles playing soon. Jennifer Lopez as well. Bit of a classic coming your way after this from Magic. Here's Rude.

Thing. Jennifer Lopez, Love Don't Cost a Thing, so it's well worth downloading our app. You can listen to Radio Carmarthenshire on the Nation Player app, so download it. 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

0: That's really catchy, isn't it? Stay if you want to dance on Saturday breakfast, Saturday 1st of August. Can't believe we're in August. This year's flown by, isn't it? Be Christmas before we know it. Right, Tones and I soon, Savage Garden, and a reminder on what you need to do if you'd like to win £550,000 soon. 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

0: fresh new music from Ariana Grande. That's called Hate That I Made You Love Me. So morning, this is Lee, and I've got music from Coldplay soon. Gonna play you some Justin Timberlake from back in the day as well. And we'll get the news update at 9 next day.
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10: The top stories this hour. Questions are hanging over Gianni Infantino's future as FIFA president after the global governing body for football abandoned plans to sell a stake in the World Cup to private investors. European football associations have threatened to boycott competitions. At least 9 people have been killed in an overnight Russian missile and drone attack on Ukraine's capital Kyiv. Dozens more were injured, including 4 children. Greater Manchester has a new mayor. Labour's Bev Craig beat Reform in a second round of voting by a wide margin. In her victory speech, Andy Burnham's replacement called for an end to divisive politics.
11: We will build a greater Manchester that works for all of us and everyone has a chance to succeed.
10: And US police have released 2 ransom notes as they investigate the disappearance of the mum of broadcaster Savannah Guthrie. It's thought 84-year-old Nancy Guthrie was taken from her home in February. Officers hope someone will recognise the writing style.
12: Now for the news from across South and West Wales. Plans for a golf simulator, children's play centre and proposed wellness centre at an industrial estate in Crunnock have been approved. Pembrokeshire Council has backed the application, meaning the driving range simulator

0: play area can stay in use while the third unit can become a wellness centre. More than £10,000 has been raised for cancer services at Prince Philip Hospital in Llanelli. Friends and family of Cerith Coates completed the Welsh Three Peaks Challenge in thanks for the care he's received after being diagnosed with bowel cancer. Team Wales begins the penultimate day of the Commonwealth Games with 24 medals. Emma Finucane is back in track cycling action. Two Welsh boxers contest finals and Charlotte Henrich competes for 400 metres gold. And a giant observation wheel has opened on Porthcawl Seafront. The new attraction overlooks Sandy Bay and forms part of a seasonal fun fair introduced following the closure of the town's iconic Coney Beach amusement park.
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0: A dry, warm and bright day. The chance of some cloud bubbling up during the afternoon. Highs of 22 degrees. That's the latest. I'm Sean Moore. Carmarthen
2: 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Coldplay in a second. Justin Timberlake now. The

0: It's Alex Warren and Fever Dream on Radio Carmarthenshire Breakfast. Morning. So back Monday evening from 7, Wyn Evans is here every weekday evening at 7 with the Wyn Evans Happy Hour. 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

0: That's called Bed from Joel Corey, Ray and David Guetta. 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We're also, next Friday, giving away £550,000. I'll tell you how you can win it soon. Also, music from Five. Next then.
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0: Jess Glyn, Hold My Hand, Radio Carmarthenshire Breakfast. 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

0: Olivia Dean and Man I Need. It's one of my favourites at the moment, that. Right, morning. Hope your Saturday's going well so far. We'll get the news update and the weather at 10 next. Going to play Samba soon. And if you're a Taylor Swift fan, well, stay here. One of her big hits on the way soon. Radio
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12: FIFA has scrapped plans to sell off a stake in the World Cup. Its president, Gianni Infantino, said it had become clear the project had created divisions in the footballing world. European nations had threatened to boycott all future tournaments. David Bernstein, a former chairman at the FA, thinks it's time for the FIFA president to go.
13: I doubt if he's someone of the stature, of independence, of really independently minded.
12: Russian strikes have killed at least 9 people in Ukraine's capital. A further 28 were injured, including 4 children. Labour's Bev Craig is the new mayor of Greater Manchester. She beat reform candidate Sian Astley on second preferences after no candidate polled the 50% needed to win in the first round. And police are hoping the public may recognise the writing style in 2 ransom notes, apparently from the kidnappers of the mum of US broadcaster Savannah Guthrie. The first note demanded millions in cryptocurrency. The second said Nancy Guthrie died shortly after she was taken.
14: Now for the news from across South and West Wales. Plans for a golf simulator, children's play centre and proposed wellness centre at an industrial estate in Crunnock have been approved. Pembrokeshire councillors backed the application, meaning the driving range simulator and play area can stay in use while the third unit can become a wellness centre. More than £10,000 has been raised for cancer services at Prince Philip Hospital in Llanelli. Friends and family of Cerith Coates completed the Welsh Three Peaks Challenge in thanks for the care he's received after being diagnosed with bowel cancer. Team Wales begins the penultimate day of the Commonwealth Games with 24 medals. Emma Finucane is back in track cycling action. 2 Welsh boxers contest finals and Charlotte Henrich competes for 400 metres gold. And a giant observation wheel has opened on Porthcawl Seafront. The new attraction

0: attraction overlooks Sandy Bay and forms part of a seasonal funfair introduced following the closure of the town's iconic Coney Beach amusement park.
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0: A dry, warm and bright day. The chance of some cloud bubbling up during the afternoon. Highs of 22 degrees. That's the latest. I'm Sean Moore.
2: So we have all the tunes you need to get your Saturday off to a great start. Stay here for some Somber. I'll play Homewrecker. A classic from U2 soon as well. First, Taylor Swift. Here's

0: you too, and beautiful day, and it is a beautiful day already. It's going to be lovely today, lots of sunshine, and feeling quite warm. Same for tomorrow as well. Looking at next week's forecast, slight bit of rain in places, but they do reckon that another heat wave is on the way for August. So let's keep our fingers crossed.
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0: It's Chapel Roan and Good Luck Babe on Radio Carmarthenshire Breakfast. So a lot of talk online about the Commonwealth Games. It's the final weekend of the Commonwealth Games. Team Cymru have done very, very well. Have you seen any of it? It's been very exciting. Also trending today, the fact it's the 1st of August. And people are like, ah, can't believe we're more than halfway through the year now. People will be starting to talk about Christmas soon, won't they? You know, some will put their tree up as well.
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0: Phil Hoyles is here for you Saturday afternoon. I've got music after the news at 11 from Anastasia and some Alex Warren on the way as well. Stay here.
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10: FIFA has scrapped plans to sell stakes in the World Cup after UEFA threatened to boycott future tournaments. FIFA's president, Gianni Infantino, says it's become clear the project created divisions. Football reporter Kaveh Selekol says it leaves Infantino in a precarious position.
11: The first thing I imagine he needs to do is try and mend his relationships with the people he works with, because we had this extraordinary statement from the chief operating officer of FIFA yesterday saying that people at FIFA feel deceived.
10: At least 9 people have been killed by Russian strikes in Kyiv overnight. A further 28 were injured in the attack. The Chancellor and Prime Minister have written a joint letter to Cabinet Ministers telling them they must stick to their existing spending limits while funding new pledges. John Healey's first budget will be on the 28th of October. And there's major disruption to all rail lines between Stevenage in Hertfordshire and London. Emergency services are at the scene with reports suggesting a person may have been hit by a train.
12: Now for the news from across South and West Wales, Pembrokeshire councillors have approved plans for 3 business units at an industrial estate in Crummock. The site includes a golf simulator and children's play area. The remaining unit is set to become a wellness centre, offering a range of health and wellbeing services. More than £10,000 has been donated to cancer services at Prince Philip Hospital in Llanelli after a 3-peaks challenge. Family, friends and colleagues of Kenneth Coates raised more than £10,000 to thank staff for his care. Wales will target more Commonwealth Games medals today in track, cycling, boxing, athletics. Emma Finucane goes for further success, while Orlando Holly Satomi and Connor Williams contest boxing finals. Team Wales currently has 24 medals. And Porthcawl has unveiled a giant observation wheel on its seafront for the summer holidays. The attraction at Salt Lake is the centrepiece of a new family fun fair, replacing the town's former Coney Beach amusement park.
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12: A dry, warm and bright day. The chance of some cloud bubbling up during the afternoon. Highs of 22 degrees. That's the latest. I'm Sean Moore.
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0: Morning. Cheers for making us part of your Saturday morning. Hope you all. Music from Alex Warren soon. Going to play

0: It's Alex Warren and Ordinary on Saturday Breakfast. I can't believe it's the 1st of August. Really, I can't believe it. This year's flown by, isn't it? But the good news is we're going to get some nice weather in August, so it's going to return, hopefully. A bit of a mini heat wave on the way over the next few weeks. This weekend looking nice. Sunny spells, highs up to around 22, 23 in some places. And next week there is a small chance of some rain. We've been all right, though, over the past few weeks, haven't we, on the rain front? But there is a small chance of rain. So don't forget, you can check the full forecast, the local forecast, on our website. 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
5: The top stories this hour. European football's governing body UEFA says it has lost confidence in FIFA's president. That's despite Gianni Infantino scrapping plans to sell a stake in the World Cup. David Bernstein, a former chairman at the FA, thinks it's time for Infantino to go.
6: I'd like to see someone of the stature, of independence, of who's really independently minded.
5: At least 9 people have been killed in an overnight Russian missile and drone attack on the Ukrainian capital, Kyiv. The city's mayor claims 20 others were hurt, including 4 children. The Chancellor and Prime Minister have written a joint letter to ministers telling them they must stick to their existing spending limits while funding new pledges. John Healey's first budget will be on the 28th of October. And Shane Ritchie has been charged with drink driving. The actor, whose real name is Shane Roach, was arrested on Wednesday. The 62-year-old, who plays Alfie Moon in EastEnders, is due in court next month.
7: Now for the news from across South and West Wales. Pembrokeshire councillors have approved plans for 3 business units at an industrial estate in Crummock. The site includes a golf simulator and children's play area. The remaining unit is set to become a wellness centre, offering a range of health and wellbeing services. More than £10,000 has been donated to cancer services at Prince Philip Hospital in Llanelli after a 3-peach challenge. Family, friends and colleagues of Kenneth Coates raised more than £10,000 to thank staff for his care. Wales will target more Commonwealth Games medals today in track, cycling, boxing, athletics. Emma Finucane goes for further success, while Orlando Holly Satomi and Connor Williams contest boxing finals. Team Wales currently has 24 medals. And Porthcawl has unveiled a giant observation wheel on its seafront for the summer holidays. The attraction at Salt Lake is the centrepiece of a new family fun fair, replacing the town's former Coney Beach amusement park.
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7: A dry, warm and bright day. The chance of some cloud bubbling up during the afternoon. Highs of 22 degrees. That's the latest. I'm Sean Moore. Radio
8: Carmarthen Show. 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It's Phil through till 6 o'clock today with some big tunes on the radio, starting with this. 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With Airplanes, it's B.O.B. and Hayley Williams.

0: It's Will Smith and Miami. Before that, we played you Harry Styles and American Girls, and we started the show today with B.O.B. featuring Hayley Williams and Airplanes. And that is how we started, as we mean to go on today. Some great music playing right the way throughout the show. If you fancy getting in touch, that could not be easier. 07740 938500 is the number. You can also get in touch on the Nation Player and on Facebook as well. We'll give you mentions throughout the show a little later. 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

0: It's Post Malone and Morgan Wallen. I had some help on the show today. It's Phil Hoyles through till 6 o'clock. Now, I don't know if you've heard this story at all, but it happened in South Korea where a bank manager successfully embezzled thousands of pounds directly out of the main bank vault. How did he hide it? Well, he replaced every stack of real cash with toy money printed with cartoon animals on it. And he was only caught when a colleague noticed him constantly carrying children's play money into the bank vault, and he thought, what is he doing? And then went to go and check and found lots of Peppa Pig cash in the vault. It's a random story, isn't it? But how do you think he could actually get away with that? Meezy from Calvin Harris, a giant, is on the way for you next.
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0: It's Taylor Swift, I Knew It, I Knew You, on a Saturday afternoon. How are we finding you today? If you fancy getting in touch, then your number is 07740938500. Now, a brilliant story coming out of Wales this week, where a man has finally returned two library books borrowed by his grandfather, just 116 years too late. Walter Griffith Owen checked out the books from the library back in 1910 for what was supposed to be a one-week loan, but somehow stayed in the family for more than a century before his grandson brought them back this summer. Amazingly, the original date stamps from the 1890s are still visible inside the books as well. It's a great story, isn't it? But I wonder what the books were. Music from Tom Walker, Just You and I, on the way for you next.
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7: Does neb byth yn teimlo'n barod i drefnu angladd. 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
6: The top stories this hour. The FA have asked for world football to be run transparently after Gianni Infantino scrapped plans to offer a commercial stake in tournaments like the World Cup. Europe's governing body also says it has lost confidence in Infantino's leadership. England's football bosses fully support UEFA's position. Prime Minister Andy Burnham says the U-turn by FIFA is the right decision. Spain says things are returning to normal after around 60,000 migrants crossed into the Spanish territory of Ceuta in a single day. Most have returned to Morocco, but 67 people are believed to have died trying to cross. Spanish Interior Minister Fernando Grande Malasca Gomez is speaking through a translator.
7: We have to work together with countries of origin and transit so we can make it possible for people to live in their own countries. We have to fight against trafficking mafias. We have to use all efforts as we have been here for years.
6: The Prime Minister says Labour's Bev Craig will bring compassion and determination to the role of Greater Manchester Mayor. She beat the Reform UK candidate in the second round of counting. The Greens came third with the Conservatives pushed into fifth. Ms Craig vowed to represent the region's 3.3 million residents and build on Burnham's legacy.
8: I'm really pleased and really humbled by the people of Greater Manchester putting their trust in what we're trying to achieve here. You know, and the hard work starts on Monday when I get into work and roll up my sleeves.
6: At least nine people have been killed in an overnight Russian missile and drone attack on the Ukrainian capital, Kyiv. The city's mayor says 28 others were hurt, including four children. President Zelensky is repeating his plea for more US air defense systems. He says attacks that used to come weekly now happen daily. And Shane Ritchie has been charged with drink driving. Essex police say the actor, best known for playing Alfie Moon in EastEnders, was arrested in Harlow on Wednesday night. He's due in court next month.
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6: Dry with sunshine, but showers in Scotland. Rather cool in the north of the UK, warm in the south. That's the latest. I'm Anna Geary.
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0: Great tune, Fever Dream, Alex Warren. It's Phil for your Saturday afternoon. Don't forget you can wake up with Lee Jukes in the mornings throughout your weekdays and drive home with me after 3 o'clock in the afternoon. But Lee Jukes is back on Breakfast on Monday morning at 6. 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

0: 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It's the perfect tonic for all the negativity out there. The Wyn Evans Happy Hour with Nathaniel Cass, weeknights at 7, right here. It returns on Monday evening.
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0: It's One Direction on the show today. If you're celebrating your birthday this weekend, a very big happy birthday to you. Maybe it's even today. Celebrating this weekend alongside you is Jonathan Dimbleby, the media broadcasting legend who's 81. Norman Cook, a.k.a. Fatboy Slim, he's 62. J.K. Rowling is celebrating a birthday this weekend. She's turning 60. And Dean Cain, remember him? He was, I was going to say Spider-Man. He was Superman in Lois and Clark in the 90s on the telly. He's celebrating his birthday today as he turns 59 years of age. If you're celebrating your birthday today or tomorrow, have a brilliant day from all of us. I'm going to play you Dua Lipa.
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0: It's the script and the crowd was singing Wonderwall. 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We're on FM, on DAB Digital Radio. 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And of course, we're on the smart speakers at home and at the workplace, playing the biggest songs for your Saturday afternoon. And that continues after your latest news is updated right here next. 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
3: The top stories this hour. The FA has joined UEFA in revealing its lost confidence in FIFA president Gianni Infantino. That's despite the head of football's governing body scrapping plans for private investment in the World Cup. The Prime Minister, Andy Burnham, has given his reaction.
4: What's your response to the FIFA climb down, Prime Minister?
5: Well, it's the right decision.
3: UEFA had threatened to boycott all future tournaments if the proposals went ahead. Former FA chairman David Bernstein is among those calling for new leadership at the top of football's governing body.
6: I'd like to see someone of stature, of independence, who's really independently minded, who understands football, because you've got to understand football, but is not part of football in the way that, say, Blatter and Infantino were.
3: Next, the Prime Minister's appeared alongside his replacement as Greater Manchester Mayor. Andy Burnham's been in Manchester to congratulate Bev Craig on winning the by-election for Labour. She's pledged to do what she can to help people and to put an end to divisive politics.
7: Never has there been a more exciting moment. A Prime Minister in power that gets us and wants to drive us forward, and a new Mayor of Greater Manchester excited about the decade ahead.
3: Elsewhere, Spain says normality is returning after 60,000 migrants crossed into its territory of Ceuta. Most have since returned to Morocco, but at least 67 people are believed to have died. EastEnders star Shane Ritchie has been charged with drink driving. Essex police have confirmed the actor and presenter was arrested in Harlow on Wednesday. The 62-year-old who lives in Surrey is due in court next month. Operations have been scaled back at the scene of a major wildfire in Suffolk, which has been dealt with by firefighters from across England. The National Trust is appealing for help to restore the damaged nature reserve at Dunwich Heath. And Joe Root says he's ready to lead England's Test cricket team again. The returning skipper has spoken after accepting the job alongside new head coach Stephen Fleming.
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3: Staying mostly dry across the UK through the rest of the day with some sunny spells and the odd shower at times. That's the latest. I'm Johnny Freeman.
9: Playing the big teams for a Saturday. This is Phil through till six. We've got Somba and Blue Cantrell and Breed on the way shortly. But we're going to kick off this hour with Bad Blood. This is Taylor Swift.

0: It's Blue Cantrell and Sean Paul and the former number one Breathe on the show today. It's Phil Hoyles. Now, just checking some showbiz news for you today. And Sam Smith is making news as he's confirmed he's become engaged to the fashion designer Christian Cohen. So congratulations to the couple who are making news this weekend. And also Peter Kay is making news as well as he's announced more tour dates as part of his tour in a string of new cities, all making news for this Saturday. Make me a winner. 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

0: Brothers. It's Waffle House. Great tunes all of the time. It's Phil through till 6 o'clock today. So it all starts here. Pennybon FC, they kick off their brand new season at the Dragon Bet Stadium as they take on the New Saints on Sunday, the 2nd of August. Its kickoff is at 2 tomorrow, so get there nice and early, soak up the atmosphere, and show your support for their upcoming game of the season as well. 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It's Pennybon versus TNS tomorrow, August the 2nd. It starts at 2, kickoff at the Dragon Bet Stadium. Have a brilliant time.
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0: Bruno Mars, it's Phil Hoyles. It's the first day of August. How are you today? It was on this day in 1943 that driving for pleasure was banned in Britain. I think this probably means you're only allowed to drive to work, which is a bit random, isn't it? I mean, how many times do you jump in the car and say, fancy a spin down the coast or something? Couldn't do that. I couldn't have done that back then, obviously. And also on this day in 2008, a Canadian woman gave birth to her 18th child on this very day. 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All you have to do is wake up your device and ask it to play us today. I'm going to play you Lewis Capaldi on the way next. 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

0: It's a new song from Snow Patrol and Kylie Minogue. It's called These Alarms. What tune? Loving that. Ace of Base and The Sign before it. It's Phil Hoyles right through till six, playing some massive tunes on your radio. It's what we do every Saturday. Got some music coming up on this show for you next after your latest news is updated.
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1: The top stories this hour. The FA and Football Association of Wales say they support UEFA's decision to declare a loss of confidence and trust in FIFA's president. European football's governing body has called Gianni Infantino's attempts to sell stakes in a World Cup company to private investors a shabby backroom deal. The proposals have since been dropped. Former FA chief executive Mark Palios is among those backing a change of leadership.
2: This should be a watershed moment, and that's certainly what I would hope it would be, but it depends on getting a candidate in, as I say, who will genuinely institute a root and branch look at the structure of the organisation.
1: Next, it's emerged 86 people have now died following an influx of Moroccan migrants into the Spanish territory of Ceuta. Spain's government says 60,000 people who arrived there have now been returned and things are getting back to normal. A manhunt is underway for a man who escaped police custody in Liverpool. Officers are searching for Stephen Grisp, who left a van on arrival at the city's magistrates' court this morning. Merseyside police say extensive patrols are taking place to find the 22-year-old who's charged with a domestic-related burglary. East Midlands Railway is insisting it meets rigorous safety standards as some of its staff carry out strike action. RMC union members have walked out over claims the operator's 810 fleet is not fit for purpose and is putting safety at risk. EastEnders star Shane Ritchie has been charged with drink driving. Essex police say the actor is due in court next month after he was arrested in Harlow on Wednesday night. And Labour's newly elected Greater Manchester Mayor says she can't wait to get to work.
3: It doesn't matter how hard life gets, we know we roll our sleeves up, we muck in, we work together, and we can build something better.
1: Bev Craig has appeared alongside Prime Minister Andy Burnham after winning the by-election he triggered by returning to Parliament. She's called for an end to divisive politics that pits neighbour against neighbour.
4: Weather.
5: With J.E. 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
1: Staying mostly dry across the UK through the rest of the day with some sunny spells and the odd shower at times. That's the latest. I'm Johnny Freeman.
6: Saturday afternoon, it's the 1st of August and we've got music from Dermot Kennedy and Alex Warren on the way very soon. But we get you back to the music with Life is a Roller Coaster. It's Rona.

0: That's Alex Warren and Ordinary. Now, a brilliant story from Wales this week where a man has finally returned two library books borrowed by his grandfather 116 years ago. His name was Walter Griffith Owen, and he checked the books out of the library back in 1910 for what was supposed to be a one-week loan. But somehow they managed to stay in the family for over a century, over 100 years, until his grandson brought them back this summer. And amazingly, the original date stamps from the 1890s are still inside the book as well. I wonder how well the books are. I wonder what the books are. There's so many questions. How the books look, and also what the books are, and how those pages are faring up after all of this time. Maybe we'll get all the answers one day. Music coming up on this show for you very soon from Justin Bieber. 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

0: It's Green Green Grass, it's George Ezra, and before that on your Saturday today, Tom Grennan and How Does It Feel? Great tunes all of the time. So Summer of Tickets is back, bringing you lots of exciting things to do and places to see across Wales all summer long, and there's plenty for everybody to enjoy as a family, including Folly Farm, Adventure Park and Zoo, also the Meadows Wildlife Park, also St Fagans, and also Hangar 5 in Pembrokeshire. Loads of stuff to win. 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And the very best of luck. I've got music coming up on the show for you next from Britney Spears with Baby One More Time. Radio,
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0: It's Pink and So What? It's Phil through till 6 o'clock today. Now, a 29-year-old man in Maryland has decided to rob a phone store during a break-in, but he cut himself on some smashed glass. And in a panic, what he decided to do was call 911 to report that his own getaway car had actually been stolen. He didn't call it the getaway car. He just phoned and said, look, my car's been stolen. The police turned up. And they noticed he had some fresh cuts, lots of blood on his T-shirt. And then they noticed the phone store behind him also had some smashed glass. And they thought, hold on a second, what's going on here? Needless to say, he was handcuffed and he was arrested. Not so innocent at the time, by the looks of it. It's Phil, got some great music playing on the show for you today, including that from Shawn Mendes. Senorita is on the way next.
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0: 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We're on FM. We're on the smart speakers at home and at the workplace. And of course, we're also at the Nation Player 2, which you can download from your favourite app store this afternoon. It's Phil Hoyles playing the hits through till 6. Let's get the latest news updated for you next. 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

0: San Marino and so on, who you might think was a, well, it's $40 million, we're throwing away free money. They said, not in our name.
1: Next, Spain has announced plans to install a 500-metre barrier on the border of Ceuta. The move is in response to 60,000 migrants crossing into its North African territory and 86 deaths this week. The Spanish Interior Minister is Fernando Grande Malasca Gomez.
2: We have to work together with countries of origin and transit so we can make it possible for people to live in their own countries. We have to fight against trafficking mafias.
1: Homes have been evacuated in one part of Derby after a fire spread to several properties. Emergency services are urging people to stay away from Normanton Road, where crews were called earlier this afternoon. It's not known if anyone's been injured. Nearby residents are being told to keep windows and doors closed. A manhunt is underway to find a man who escaped from police custody after arriving at Liverpool Magistrates Court. Police say Stephen Grimes disappeared from a van provided by a private security firm. The 22-year-old has been charged with a domestic-related burglary. Andy Burnham has told his successor as Greater Manchester Mayor to go further and do more. The Prime Minister described Labour's Bev Craig as the Queen of the North following her by-election win. And Jamaica have pulled off the shock of the Commonwealth Games in Glasgow by beating Australia in the netball semi-finals. The result means they'll take on New Zealand for the title and Australia will play England for bronze. The event comes to a close tomorrow night.
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1: Mostly dry and settled across the UK tonight. A few showers in places tomorrow, but otherwise mostly sunny. That's the latest. I'm Johnny Freeman. Carmarthen
4: 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Saturday afternoon with the hits. Music to start the hour then. This is Jason Derulo and the other

0: It's Destiny's Child, Independent Women Part 1, before that Harry Styles and American Girls. It's Phil Hoyles. It's Saturday afternoon with the hits. Now, if you're a big fan of Lavoie, she's just announced her biggest ever UK tour, fresh from Reading, and of course the Eurovision Song Contest as well, appearing in EastEnders and Strictly last year, and so much. She's basically everywhere at the moment. She's just announced her largest UK theatre tour to date, visiting 30 venues across the UK, including stops in Wales as well. So if you're a massive fan, she's coming to our neck of the woods very soon. 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

0: And Messi, it's Phil, it's Saturday afternoon. Now, don't forget the brand new Wyn Evans Happy Hour is here, the home of positivity and feel-good songs. There's birthday calls, there's proud mum and dad moments. It's all about those little wins. If you want to surprise someone on air with a call, maybe, then get in touch now via the Nation Player. It's the perfect tonic to all that negativity. The Wyn Evans Happy Hour with Nathaniel Cass. Weeknights at 7 right here.
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0: Taylor Swift, I knew it, I knew you. It's Uncommon Instruments weekend this weekend. If you've got one, whatever that could be, drop us a line, pictures, if you would. 07740938500. In your showbiz today then, Sam Smith has confirmed he's got engaged to the fashion designer Christian Cohen. And also making news, if you're a big fan of Peter Kay, this is going to be brilliant news for you. Or maybe you know someone who is a fan. Drop them a line today. He's just announced more tour dates as part of the tour in a string of brand new cities. So that's making news on this Saturday as well. The 1st of August today.
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0: If you've got something happening very soon throughout the summer, maybe for the kids during the holidays, then why not drop me a line and we could be talking about that on the show for you very soon. We need to know when, where and why. And there's loads of ways you can do that. You can either do it by going to the Nation Player, which you can download from your favourite app store if you've not got that already. You can also get in touch on WhatsApp. 07740938500 is the number. Or you can also get in touch on our Facebook page as well, of course. Don't forget to drop us a like and a follow whilst you're there. But it's important to you, it's important to us, and we'll mention it on the show for you shortly. Let's get your latest news updated for you next. 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
6: The top stories this hour. There's growing pressure on FIFA's president after he backtracked on plans to sell a stake in the World Cup to private investors. Gianni Infantino is facing calls to resign from the job as anger over the proposals continues. Kieran Maguire is a football finance expert. He's told us the response to this idea is similar to another controversial one.
7: Take yourself back to Super Leagues. Think about the fans. They said, this isn't football as we know it.

0: response to the situation, and Spain has announced plans for a new sea barrier to improve security. People in warm parts of Derby have been evacuated from their homes in response to a fire that's affecting several properties. Cordons remain in place in Normanton Road and nearby streets as firefighters deal with flames and smoke. It's not known if there have been any injuries. Anyone nearby is being urged to keep windows and doors closed. A fundraising appeal has been launched by the National Trust to help repair the damage caused by a major wildfire in Suffolk. Firefighters from a number of areas have been at Dunwich Heath since Wednesday evening. Work at the scene has been scaled back. Greater Manchester's new mayor has been called the Queen of the North by the previous one. Andy Burnham's been in Manchester to celebrate Bev Craig's by-election victory. And Northern Ireland's John McConnell says the decision to choose the Commonwealth Games over Love Island has paid off. The light middleweight boxer took gold in Glasgow, beating Wales's Orlando Holly Satomi.
1: 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Lawrence. 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
0: Mostly dry and settled across the UK tonight. A few showers in places tomorrow, but otherwise mostly sunny. That's the latest. I'm Johnny Freeman. Radio
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0: great tune from Alex Warren, and the new album is called Wild Child. It's going to be out on the 28th of this month. It's going to be here in no time. If you're celebrating your birthday today or tomorrow, happy birthday. How are the celebrations going? Have you scuffed all of the cake yet? If you're celebrating, have a brilliant day. You're celebrating this weekend with Jonathan Dimbleby, who's celebrating his 81st birthday this week. He was on the telly earlier on this week as well. Norman Cook, a.k.a. Fatboy Slim, he's 62. J.K. Rowling is celebrating a birthday. J.K. is 60. And Dean Cain, Superman, back in the day, 59 years of age today. Make me a winner! 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

0: It's beautiful people. It's Ed Sheeran on the show for you Saturday. It's Phil Hoyles. How are you today? If you fancy getting in touch, 07740938500 is the number today. On the day that in 1943, driving for pleasure was banned in Britain. I don't know what that means. I mean, presumably means you're only allowed to drive to work or something. I don't know. I mean, would that include going to the shops, maybe? What does it mean? And also in 2008, a Canadian woman gave birth to her 18th child on this very day. On FM, on DAB, digital radio, online at The Nation Player, and your smart speaker too. It's Phil, right through till 6, with music coming up on the show for you next. From Mary J. Blige. 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

0: Maroon 5 and One More Night. 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

0: 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That's about it for the show today. Thanks very much for your company all afternoon. Back again on Monday afternoon with your big dry foam straight after Claire Scott. Have a great rest of your weekend, whatever that is going to be doing. Your latest news is coming up.
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0: This just in. Reports are coming in of important news for anyone wanting new flooring, beds and blinds. Aideen Carpets have moved to Station Approach in Carmarthen. 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